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Pakicheck na lang sa itong Sensorly at Arlene Facebook page. And this time, ato na nga piliyo ng atong winner for today. Please, kogatoyang sa itong tambiolo. 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Congratulations, Dominic Tukib of One House Many Extension, Porocoso, Barangay, Camputao, Cebu City. Congratulations!

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The smallest park in the world is in Shizuoka, Japan, with the size of only 372 square inches.

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0: Hail Mary, full of grace, the Lord is with thee. Blessed art thou among women, and blessed is the fruit of thy womb, Jesus.

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0: and at the hour of our death. 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And the Word was made flesh
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0: Hail Mary, full of grace, the Lord is with thee. 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

0: creator of all, in the gentle breeze, in the mighty seas of our beloved Philippines, we seek your divine grace. 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
0: I never thought I'd ever fall in love with anyone in my whole life.
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1: Whoa, wait. Are you trying to tell me that something happened?

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Bless the Emerald Islands from the peaks of Luzon to the shores of Mindanao. 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Amen.

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